Everybody low with a love song that he made. Find the streetlight, steps out of the shade, says something like, you and me, babe, how about it? Juliet says, hey, it's Romeo. He nearly gave me a heart attack.

miss you and the way we used to be. All I do is keep the beat, the bad company, and all I do is kiss you.

This is one we did years ago. Matter of fact, we've done it several times in our career. Hope you might enjoy hearing it one more time. This is a story of the soldier boy that was brought before the provost marshal for playing cards in church. And the marshal said, "What have you to say for yourself, son?" "Much, sir," the soldier replied. And the marshal said, "I hope so, for if not, I'm going to punish you more than any man was ever punished." And the soldier said, "Well, you see, sir, we'd been on a long march, 6 days. And I hadn't either prayer book nor Bible. But I hope to satisfy you, sir, with the purity of my intention." Thus the soldier began. "You see, sir, when I look at my deck of cards and see the ace, I know there's but one God. And the deuce reminds me that the Bible is divided into two parts, the Old and the New Testament. The tray reminds me of the Father, the Son, and the Holy Ghost. And when I see the four, I'm reminded of the four evangelists who preached the gospel. There were Matthew, Mark, Luke, and John. The five reminds me of the five wise virgins who trimmed their lamps. Well, there were 10 of them. Five were wise nor saved, but five were foolish and were cast out. The sixth reminds me that in 6 days, God created this great heaven and earth. And on the seventh day, he rested from his work, called it holy. The eighth reminds me of the eight righteous persons God saved when he destroyed this earth. There was Noah, his wife, their three sons, and their wives. The nine reminds me of the lepers our Savior cleansed. And do you know, 9 out of 10 didn't even thank him? The 10, of course, reminds me of the 10 commandments that were handed down to Moses on a tablet of stone. And the jack or the knave, that's the devil. And when I see the queen, I'm reminded of the Blessed Virgin Mary, who is Queen of Heaven. And the King reminds me once again, there's but one King of Heaven, God Almighty. When I count the number of spots on my deck of cards, I find 365, the number of days in a year. 52 cards, the number of weeks in a year. 13 tricks, the number of weeks in a quarter. 12 picture cards, the number of months in a year. 4 suits, the number of weeks in a month. So you see, sir, my deck of cards has served me as almanac, prayer book, and Bible. And I thank you.

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Then she gets you on her wavelength, and she lets the river answer that you've always